0: that's it, boy. Listen to the higher power. 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That's a motherfucking lesson, man. Prof. Jam. You know.
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Treason lives, and whenever I preach, deep within these promises fade.

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1: 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And my heart started to race.

couple blocks to your apartment. You told me to come inside. Got me staring in your eyes. And I'm not usually like this, but I like what you're doing to me. Ah, what you're doing to me.